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0: New Arrival 新歌上架。
1: What it is, devil like ho she, she's a whole different animal. Got the beast unleashed to the net, none tease, she's a whole different animal. Body on the hit, to take a jumping on my door, why you tryna glitch?
2: Crash,
1: crash, crash, crash, crash, crash, crash, crash, crash, crash, crash, crash,
2: crash, crash, crash, crash, crash, crash, crash, crash, crash, crash, crash, crash, crash, crash, crash, crash, crash, crash, crash, crash, crash, crash, crash, crash, crash, crash, crash, crash, 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

0: I just wanna get some girls wanna summer with their friends, wanna do it to their ex and then get the job done. Girls just wanna dance. Girls just wanna ask.
1: Creo que yo soy la respuesta.
2: Esto es un demo.
3: OK， 又是一首空想新歌，第六名来自蔡敏佑新专辑《快乐有时有》当中的第二波主打歌《改口》。蔡敏佑真的很适合这种需要慢慢品味的情歌哦，光是唱腔跟口气就跟过去很不。